0: new traits. Sam Shepherd from the Uni of Oxford is the senior author of the paper.
1: We're calling it a pathogen sponge. The chickens, as the niche grows, it takes up more and more pathogens from other hosts, and also they're then shed into the environment in huge numbers, which potentially leads to contamination of food systems.
0: And Chelsea have signed the Argentinian international Valentin Barco from their sister club Strasbourg on a 7-year deal. The 22-year-old, who played 7 times for Brighton, including 6 Premier League appearances back in 2023-24, becomes the 7th arrival. That's the latest from Radio News Hub. I'm Matthew Dudley.
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4: Amber Weather with Paradise Windows, manufacturing the very best in Rahal windows and doors for over 20 years to the trade and public.
5: Rain affecting much of Scotland on Monday and some scattered showers across Northern Ireland. Fine elsewhere with some hot sunshine, highs of 27 degrees Celsius.

How are you? I miss you. Yeah. Huh? Yeah. All right. Okay. Well, I mean, it doesn't make me feel great. Well, if that's what you need to do, then work. It will. Right. I mean, it makes me really sad, but

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1: 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News.
2: Andy Burnham says he'll be relentless in tackling small boat crossings by migrants. Speaking on a visit to Dover, the Prime Minister said progress has been made on bringing down the number of crossings, but said he was not complacent on the issue.
3: Every level we've got to come at this, but crucially increasing the enforcement activity. So there's been a doubling of enforcement officers through the National Crime Agency on the UK side of the channel, and French specialist officers are now doubled in number, working on the beaches over there.
2: A British national is reported to have survived after two firefighting helicopters collided mid-air while tackling a major wildfire near Athens. Two crew members from Greece and Denmark were killed in the crash. A woman has become the first person to receive a new cancer treatment at the Christie NHS Foundation Trust. After battling with advanced ovarian cancer for over 5 years and having various chemotherapy treatments, Tracy Tomlinson has agreed to the ZEMA 101 clinical trial. Dr. Jonathan Lim is a senior medical oncologist at the Christie.
4: But importantly, what we're really hoping to demonstrate is UK being able to lead on such important first global study, and a centre like Manchester driving forward such new therapies.
2: The universities of Greenwich and Kent have merged to create the UK's first super university, forming the new London and South East University Group. With more than 50,000 students across four campuses, it becomes the third largest university in the country. And more than 1 in 10 households living under a hosepipe ban say they don't actually intend to follow the restrictions. It's according to a new survey that found only around half of people support bans in their local area, with many questioning why they're being asked to cut back, while water companies continue to lose water through leaks. From Radio News Hub, I'm Grace McIntosh.
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1: Amber Weather with Paradise Windows, manufacturing the very best in Rahal windows and doors for over 20 years to the trade and public.
2: Rain affecting much of Scotland on Monday and some scattered showers across Northern Ireland. Fine elsewhere with some hot sunshine, highs of 27 degrees Celsius.
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0: Hello, pet. It's party time, I gather. So, what would you like this time?
1: Oh, so much, Michelle. Thank heavens you're here. I've left it a bit late this time.
0: Nothing new there, then.
1: So, I need a balloon arch. Obviously, as many balloons as you've got. The kids love them. Also, matching banners and bunting. And don't let me forget a badge and matching candles for the cake.
0: No worries. I've also extended my party bag for Lorange. You'll be spoilt for choice. So, dinner panic, pet. And I've got the tableware covered as well.
1: Oh, that's so great. Special Days does it again.
0: Whether it's a birthday, hen night or baby shower, it's what we do best. And we're open 6 days a week now, right here on Oxford Street, Ripley.
1: Wow. Thank you so much, Michelle.
0: Hey, and don't forget my invite.

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1: 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News.
2: The Prime Minister says he'll be relentless in tackling small boat crossings. More than 2,000 people have crossed the English Channel in small boats since Mr. Burnham became Prime Minister. However, the overall number compared to 2025 is down significantly. Home Secretary Shabana Mahmood says she's focused on tackling the issue.
3: Look, I think the most important thing that people need to hear from their Home Secretary is that I'm doing whatever it takes to secure our border, and that is what I've been absolutely laser-like focused on from the moment I became the Home Secretary, taking all of the measures that I know are needed in order to secure our border.
2: Tens of thousands of young people starting university next month have received their first dose of the meningitis B vaccine. It's part of a one-off NHS programme following deadly outbreaks earlier this year. Health officials are urging students to get both doses for full protection before term begins. A woman has become the first person to receive a pioneering new cancer treatment. Tracy Tomlinson from Chadderton in Greater Manchester received the first dose of the medicine as part of the ZEMA 101 trial. Dr. Jonathan Lim is a senior medical oncologist from the Christie NHS Foundation Trust.
4: We all wish as cancer researchers and clinicians to cure the cancer, but we're really not there yet. You know, in any first-in-patient or first-in-human trials or early phase trial, what we're really testing is the safety of a new approach. And this is really in a very preliminary stage.
2: US President Donald Trump says he's called off planned US strikes on Iran after Gulf allies urged him to reconsider. Mr. Trump says Qatar, Saudi Arabia and the UAE preferred a negotiated deal over military action. And the Commonwealth Games have come to a close in Glasgow with a spectacular ceremony featuring music, dancing and fireworks. Thousands of spectators packed into the Glasgow Hydro as the Games were officially handed over to the Indian city of Ahmedabad. That's the latest from Radio News Hub. I'm Grace McIntosh.
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1: Amber Weather with Paradise Windows, manufacturing the very best in Rahal windows and doors for over 20 years to the trade and public.
2: Rain affecting much of Scotland on Monday and some scattered showers across Northern Ireland. Fine elsewhere with some hot sunshine, highs of 27 degrees Celsius.

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2: 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News.
3: Andy Burnham says he'll be relentless in tackling small boat crossings by migrants. Speaking on a visit to Dover, the Prime Minister said progress has been made on bringing down the number of crossings, but said he was not complacent on the issue.
4: Every level we've got to come at this, but crucially increasing the enforcement activity. So there's been a doubling of enforcement officers through the National Crime Agency on the UK side of the Channel, and French specialist officers are now similarly doubled in number, working on the beaches over there.
3: A British national is reported to have survived after two firefighting helicopters collided mid-air while tackling a major wildfire near Athens. Two crew members from Greece and Denmark were killed in the crash. Meanwhile, fires in France and Spain have driven about a third of a million people from their homes. A woman has become the first person to receive a new cancer treatment at the Christie NHS Foundation Trust. After battling with advanced ovarian cancer for over 5 years and having various chemotherapy treatments, Tracy Tomlinson has agreed to the ZEMA 101 clinical trial. Dr. Jonathan Lim is a senior medical oncologist at the Christie.
5: But importantly, what we're really hoping to demonstrate is UK being able to lead on such important first global study, and a centre like Manchester driving forward such new therapies. The ultimate goal is really to bring more options for patients and bring more hopeful therapies for patients.
3: The universities of Greenwich and Kent have merged to create the UK's first super university. With more than 50,000 students across four campuses, the new London and South East University Group becomes the third largest university in the country. And Dominic Calvert-Lewin scored twice as Leeds came from 2 goals down to beat Liverpool 4-2 in a pre-season friendly in Chicago. For the new Reds boss, Andoni Iraola, the defeat exposed some key issues ahead of the new season. From Radio News Hub, I'm Grace McIntosh.
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2: Amber Weather with Paradise Windows, manufacturing the very best in Rahal windows and doors for over 20 years to the trade and public.
3: Rain affecting much of Scotland on Monday and some scattered showers across Northern Ireland. Fine elsewhere with some hot sunshine, highs of 27 degrees Celsius.
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3: The Prime Minister says he'll be relentless in tackling small boat crossings. More than 2,000 people have crossed the English Channel in small boats since Mr. Burnham became Prime Minister. However, the overall number compared to 2025 is down significantly. Home Secretary Shabana Mahmood says she's focused on tackling the issue.
4: Look, I think the most important thing that people need to hear from their Home Secretary is that I'm doing whatever it takes to secure our border, and that is what I've been absolutely laser-like focused on from the moment I became the Home Secretary, taking all of the measures that I know are needed in order to secure our border.
3: Tens of thousands of young people starting university next month have received their first dose of the meningitis B vaccine. It's part of a one-off NHS programme following deadly outbreaks earlier this year. Health officials are urging students to get both doses for full protection before term begins. A woman has become the first person to receive a pioneering new cancer treatment. Tracy Tomlinson from Chadderton in Greater Manchester received the first dose of the medicine as part of the ZEMA 101 trial. Dr. Jonathan Lim is a senior medical oncologist from the Christie NHS Foundation Trust.
5: We all wish as cancer researchers and clinicians to cure the cancer, but we're really not there yet. You know, in any first-in-patient or first-in-human trials or early phase trial, what we're really testing is the safety of a new approach. And this is really in a very preliminary stage.
3: US President Donald Trump says he's called off planned US strikes on Iran after Gulf allies urged him to reconsider. Mr. Trump says Qatar, Saudi Arabia and the UAE preferred a negotiated deal over military action. And the Commonwealth Games have come to a close in Glasgow with a spectacular ceremony featuring music, dancing and fireworks. Thousands of spectators packed into the Glasgow Hydro as the Games were officially handed over to the Indian city of Ahmedabad. That's the latest from Radio News Hub. I'm Grace McIntosh.
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2: 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News.
3: The Prime Minister says his government will be relentless in tackling small boat crossings. Phil Towers can tell us more.
4: Andy Burnham says crossings have fallen significantly compared with this time last year, but insists there is more to be done. The PM says the government is increasing enforcement against people smuggling gangs while expanding safe and legal routes for those in genuine need. More than 14,500 people have crossed the channel so far this year. That is down 43% on the same point last year.
3: Tens of thousands of young people due to start university next month have now received their first meningitis vaccine. After a number of outbreaks in March left three teenagers dead, first-year students are seven times more likely to catch meningitis than their peers who don't go to university. Heat health alerts will come into force for large parts of England this morning, with some areas forecast to be hotter than Greek holiday hotspots. The Met Office says temperatures could reach 35 degrees Celsius in the southeast later. That's higher than forecast on the islands of Mykonos, Rhodes and Santorini. Meanwhile, as the UK is on track for a record number of heat-related deaths, concerns over vulnerable people are growing. The UK Health Security Agency estimated that there were 2,877 deaths related to hot weather in just May and June this year. Alice Squires is a trainee product manager for the British Red Cross.
5: The very young babies and young children and those in the older category, their thermostat doesn't quite work as well as it might do. That means that their temperature can fluctuate and it can be more difficult for them.
3: An average of nearly £200,000 worth of fuel has been stolen every day since the start of the Iran oil crisis. Fuel theft prevention company Forecourt I say incidents have risen by 20% in the months since the conflict began. The average price of a litre of petrol has now climbed to 160 pence. And the curtains closed on another Commonwealth Games, with Australia storming to the top of the medal table. England came in second, while Scotland and Wales finished fifth and sixth, respectively. That's the latest from Radio News Hub. I'm Frankie Hersine.
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2: Amber Weather with Paradise Windows, manufacturing the very best in Rahal windows and doors for over 20 years to the trade and public.
3: Dry with hot sunny spells in the south, cloudier further north and west, with some outbreaks of rain at times, particularly across Scotland. Highs of 31 degrees Celsius in the south and a few degrees cooler in the north.
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0: Hello, pet. It's party time, I gather. So, what would you like this time?
1: Oh, so much, Michelle. Thank heavens you're here. I've left it a bit late this time.
0: Nothing new there, then.
1: So, I need a balloon arch. Obviously, as many balloons as you've got. The kids love them. Also, matching banners and bunting. And don't let me forget a badge and matching candles for the cake.
0: No worries. I've also extended my party bag for Lorange. You'll be spoilt for choice. So, dinner panic, pet. And I've got the tableware covered as well.
1: Oh, that's so great. Special Days does it again.
0: Whether it's a birthday, hen night or baby shower, it's what we do best. And we're open 6 days a week now, right here on Oxford Street, Ripley.
1: Wow. Thank you so much, Michelle.
0: Hey, and don't forget my invite.
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1: 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News.
2: Major repairs have begun on Harrington Bridge in Long Eaton, with work getting underway on the 116-year-old bridge over the River Trent. The repair scheme started on Monday and is expected to affect the busy route while the structure is brought back into safe use. A 17-year-old girl has died at Kendal Calling Festival in Cumbria after suffering a medical episode at 2:15 a.m. Cumbria police say they are appealing for witnesses and have asked people not to speculate about the circumstances. Officers want to speak to anyone near the calling out tent and the big wheel around the time of her death. US President Donald Trump has suggested new talks with Iran could begin on Monday. Tehran has not responded to the proposal, and Mr. Trump has previously said a negotiated end to the war was close, only for strikes to resume. He told reporters a negotiation would begin on Monday afternoon, but gave no details on where it would take place or who would be involved. BBC has gained unique access to Rawalpindi Cot in Pakistan-administered Kashmir, where violent clashes have broken out between security forces and protesters. The reporting comes from a city gripped by deadly demonstrations after the death of a man described by his son as having been shot standing up for justice. Officials say the unrest has left the area under intense strain. Home Secretary Shabana Mahmood has dismissed calls for Britain to copy Spain's approach to migrant pushbacks in Ceuta. She said the English Channel is a fundamentally different and trickier challenge because crossings involve French waters and English waters. Her comments come as the government faces pressure over small boat arrivals and debates how far Britain should go in returning migrants. Police have failed to detain a serial abuser for 18 months before he went on to kill 2-year-old Isabel Welsh. Harrison Simpson was convicted of murder and child cruelty at Teesside Crown Court, with Ms. Justice Norton giving him a minimum sentence of 28 years. Cleveland police admitted there was a warrant for his arrest, issued in March 2024, which was not carried out. A professional cellist is suing Starbucks for £2 million after a fridge fell on her head at a London branch. Sally Kenyon says the incident left her unable to continue her career and caused lasting health problems, including migraines and fatigue. Starbucks says it accepts the wooden frame struck her, but disputes liability for her ongoing condition. That's all for now from the Amber Sound News Team. I'm John Palmer.
1: Amber weather with Paradise Windows, manufacturing the very best in Rahal windows and doors for over 20 years to the trade and public.
3: Currently 24 degrees across the Amber Valley, partly cloudy with highs of 27 degrees tomorrow and a breezy evening ahead before temperatures dip to overnight lows around 14 degrees.
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0: That is Terravision and Tequila. I've never really had a tequila. Quite strong stuff, isn't it? Oh, dear, it makes me feel drunk just thinking about a tequila at this time of the morning. 7:10, very warm with bright periods. Chance of an afternoon shower in spots, yeah. Chance would be a fine thing. Highs of 29 today. Tonight, broken intervals with a low of 15. It's currently 17. The sun is peeping through. Cooler tomorrow. It's 29 degrees today. I say cooler tomorrow. 27. It's not bad, is it? Wednesday, 23. Thursday, absolutely freezing at 19. And then back up to the mid-20s. So it's still playing. The jet stream is still playing. Good morning. Third day of August. How are you doing?
1: This is Amber Sound.

0: Tears, that is Sabrina Carpenter. Good morning, everyone. It's soon come round again, hasn't it? Like the click of your fingers and the weekend gone. I tell you what, Saturday night, there was hardly anybody out. I don't know what was going on, but I think half the Amber Valley are probably on the holidays at the moment. And why not? That's what I say. Actor Martin Sheen is 86 today. Can you believe that? Wow. Metallica singer James Hetfield is 63. And actress Evangeline Lilly is 47. Who's she? Should I know? Yeah, you should. National Watermelon Day today. I do like a watermelon, you know, when I can afford one.
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19 minutes past 7 if you're watching the clock. She getting ready for work, isn't ya? Isn't ya? Monday morning. I know it seems like a massivo uphill battle. It does here as well, because it's Monday. But it's half, it really isn't half as bad, is it? When the weather's nice and, you know, you can... You're not feeling uncomfortable, are you? You don't mind. And that bit of fresh air and sunshine is so nice. Right, let me tell you this. Summer of 69, you know the song, has been crowned Britain's greatest summer hit, beating feel-good favourites like Walking on Sunshine. I nearly said something else then. And Here Comes the Sun. So I think we'll give that a spin then.

0: There you go, that's the Brits' favourite summer tune, according to a survey. Bryan Adams and Summer of 69. Were you alive in 69? Were you? Was it hot that year? Yeah, I was alive, but I can't remember that.
1: I was a mere baby.
0: 7:23 on this Monday morning. A very good morning to you. Third day of July. And unbelievably, the chart, I'll do you the top five and you'll know what I'm talking about. The brand new chart that was released from Friday afternoon. At number five, it's 54 Ultra with Talk To You. That's a great song. Be playing that one later in the show. Number four, Stupid Song. Olivia Rodrigo at number four. Ella Langley, Choosing Texas, still up there. And climbs a little bit as well. And at number two, Die, Shakira and Burna Boy. That is the one everybody said is going to be number one, but no, hang on, where is it? That was the one that everybody said is going to be number one, but...
2: No.
0: Oh, don't worry, Die, because Rain Me In is still there, unbelievably. Sorry, I'm not playing it at the moment, but yeah, that has been at number one forever. Some kind of jiggery-pokery going on with that chart, I'm not sure. Weeks in the chart, 59.

0: Yeah, jiggery pokery. Not FIFA here, you know. Yeah, I'm going to have a look now. You know what I'm going to say, don't you? What's that all about, jiggery pokery? Jiggery? I mean, what does jiggery mean? Pokery? Oh, dear me. Not potpourri. Jiggery pokery. I'll have a look. You're just getting out of bed. A very good morning. Dave here till 10 on the breakfast show here on Amber Sound. Monday morning with us again.
1: All right, Dave.
0: Take your time. Yeah, not bad, mate. Thanks.

0: Call on the Gang. My second favourite band from the 1980s. Straight ahead. My favourite band, Earth, Wind and Fire, funnily enough. 7:31 on Monday morning. So we did mention earlier on that Martin Sheen is 86 today. Metallica frontman James Hetfield is 63. But there's something here that takes a biscuit. Where's my applause? Because this is going to need it. Mr. Iconic singer Tony Bennett. Guess how old today? 100. Wow. What a singer as well.
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0: song there from 2017. Foster the People. Sit Next to Me. Whatever happened to that band? 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Jiggery pokery. It was a fun phrase dating back to about 1845 in Britain. Literal meaning, it's like underhandedness. Bit of jiggery pokery going on there. Jigger, an old Scottish verb meaning to trick, secretly alter something, or play underhanded games. Pokery, derived from poke, meaning to grope around in the dark. Ooh, meddle or act sneakily. That is jiggery pokery.
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0: Sam Fender, people watching. And let's face it, there's some sights for sore eyes, isn't there? Yeah, we love it. So some of the titles of the day for August the 3rd, National Watermelon Day, which I mentioned earlier on. It's also Grab Some Nuts Day today, seriously. Big Forehead Day. It's funny that falling on the same day as International Watermelon Day. Big Forehead Day. And Clean Your Floors Day today as well. Have you cleaned yours of late? What about those women that used to, clean the steps? There used to be millions of them, didn't there? Still one or two knocking about, not so many though.
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Luther Vandross and Love, The One You're With. Can't do no wrong if it's only one. Early 90s, that song, wasn't it? So the number one Spotify download, Die Die and Shakira, Burna Boy, that song. Rain Me In, still number one in the official top 40. And a brand new number one album for Charlie XCX, Music, Fashion and Film. That's the way it looks. News headlines next.

Bad Moon Rising. Creedence Clearwater Revival. As the sun rises on this Monday morning. News headlines, I'll be back after that.

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2: US President Donald Trump says talks with Iran will begin on Monday after earlier suggesting an imminent attack had been called off. Tehran has not yet responded. Mr. Trump said he would rather make a deal than see more people die, but gave no details of where the negotiations will take place or who will attend. At least 14 people have been killed in a suicide bombing at an anti-militant rally in northwestern Pakistan, officials say. The attack targeted protesters in Pakistan-administered Kashmir, where the BBC has gained rare access to Rawal Akot, a city gripped by violent clashes between security forces and demonstrators. One local said his only son was shot while standing up for justice. Home Secretary Shabana Mahmood has dismissed calls for Britain to copy Spain's rapid migrant pushbacks in Ceuta, saying the channel is a trickier challenge. She told The Telegraph the land border between Morocco and Spain makes the situation very different. Ms. Mahmood said Britain's current returns deal with France is operating on a strict reciprocal basis. A man in his 70s and a woman in her 40s have been arrested after a fatal shooting at a traveller site in Wiltshire. Police found a body at around 8:15 on Sunday and launched a murder investigation. Detective Chief Inspector Phil Walker said it was an incredibly serious incident and urged anyone with information to contact officers. British Airways has stopped serving meals to business class passengers at London City Airport after a catering blunder left flyers without proper food for a month. The airline said a new supplier could not take over in time, so passengers were given snacks, drinks and prepaid cards instead. BA City Flyer says normal catering should return in the coming days. Major repairs have begun on Harrington Bridge in Long Eaton, with work underway on the 116-year-old crossing over the River Trent. The scheme is expected to improve the structure and keep the bridge safe for road users. Local officials say the project marks an important step in maintaining a key route for the area. A 17-year-old girl has died at Kendal Calling Festival in Cumbria after suffering a medical episode in the early hours. Police said the teenager was pronounced dead at the scene and asked witnesses not to speculate. Festival organisers said they were deeply saddened and were supporting the police investigation. That's all for now from the Amber Sound News Team. I'm Joe Sparks.
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2: Currently 17 degrees across the Amber Valley. Ripley stays dry and bright today with highs of 28 degrees before a breezier, cloudier evening and overnight lows around 14 degrees.
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Hey, welcome back to The Breakfast Show, part two. That was Rossi and Jazzy and High On Me. All right, let's have a look who's on Facebook this morning. Morning, bookers. Certainly not as busy as normal. And like I said, you know, Saturday night, there was hardly anybody out. So many people away on holiday at the moment. Not all abroad, you know, a lot are down there at the East Coast. Skeggy, Inglemills, Mablethorpe. Absolutely jam-packed at the moment. So, chief holiday week two, I reckon. Last week being the first and this being the second, of course. Morning, Johnny Rawson. You're up early again, mate. You've been on there a while, haven't you? Posted his good morning an hour ago. What's he up to nowadays? Morning to Glenn, Jamie, Naylor. Morning, Dave. Thanks for the shout-out to my daughter, Esme, on Friday. She couldn't stop laughing and smiling, apparently, but it wasn't her birthday. Well, why would you wind me up like that? Tell me it's her birthday and it's not. Are you mad? But it was my other daughter, Elisa's birthday yesterday. She was nine. Happy birthday, Elisa. Tell your dad to stop messing me about. Could you say hi to her this morning? Consider it done. She's listening at home with Esme and my lovely Mrs. Donna. Have a great day to you and all the listeners, and you as well. Thank you, Glenn. Have a good day, Donna and the kids. Morning to Aidy Punter. Very simple good morning this morning. Morning, Aidy. Morning, Donna Louise Duran. Morning, Dave! Exclamation mark. Morning, Dave! Don't forget me! Would I do that? Morning to Gail Fernand Brailsford, Becky Cross. The old roll call going on here. Paul Gilding, Martin Spike Gamble, Sally Marcinski, Dame Lorna Webb, and Dame Amanda Sharpston. All the dames here this morning. Morning, ladies. Thank you. Thank you very much, everybody. I do appreciate it. We'll get a full board and a full quota going, I would think, in about a week and a half's time, something like that. Right now, it's 13 minutes past 8 o'clock. You're in tune with The Breakfast Show. Still plenty to come between now and 10 o'clock, including the Soulie Double and the Respin after 9.

0: Years and Years and King, When We Was Kings. Back in the day. Back in Akinawa. You know. 17 minutes past 8. Wilson's Discount
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Oh, look at that weather. The sun is shining. Looking at 28 degrees. Heatwave stuff today, anyway. Great summer tune as well. Current hit for 54 Ultra and Talk to You. Going to talk to Lee and Lisa right now. These are two people that came to the gig on Saturday night. There was nobody else out. There was only Lee and Lisa out. Morning, guys. They are an item. Although she does charge him £55 an hour, as I said the other week, that's still the going rate. Can you give us a shout out on Monday, please, Dave? Yeah, can do. Play us a song each as well, will you? Well, you're doing well getting two requests out of me, I'll tell you this morning. I've always loved you. Morning, Lisa, this is yours, and we'll follow it with a Lee banger right after Lisa Stansfield. Is that why you like Lisa?

0: Barbers of Deja for strings. Lee and Lisa, good morning. Good to see you Saturday night. Thanks for the drink. That's the William Orbit version. Choice of two, Tiesto or this one. This one, slightly better, I reckon, but it's a personal opinion, isn't it? No real traffic news going on. Roads are almost deserted again, so nothing really to bring you except a couple of delays. Tansley and Matlock, Dewey Lane, we've got stationary traffic. The roadworks there at Linway Lane to Dohole Lane. That's the A615, there's a 5 minute delay. And Matlock Bath at Matlock, stationary traffic. Roadworks Derwent Way, Snitterton Road, to Clifton Road, 5 minute delay. Morning to Graham the Builder, who just called me, and he said another reason it wasn't that busy around town on Saturday night, Dave, there's a lot of people went to the Why Not Festival, of course, which is just up Cromford Way, isn't it, that way, but he did console me. He said if you're worried, and you know, things go a little bit pear-shaped for you, you've got a job waiting for you, mate. You can be a builder with me 2 days a week. No thanks, Graham, but thanks anyway.
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4: 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The

0: Chris Brown and Forever. How's the hay fever today? What's the pollen like? About average, I believe. Guess what happened to me Friday night? Driving. Had a sneezing fit. Went through a red light. Yeah. Never done that in my life. They got me. They got me. God knows how much that's going to cost. But anyway, there you go. C'est la vie. Sneezing fit. Oh my God, I've gone through a red light. So I kind of stopped, but it was too late. The photographs were like, yeah, we got him. So I'm awaiting the bill and the amount of points on that. I think it's 3, is it? I can cope with that. But how much is that going to cost? Well, you can go on one of those courses again. 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
0: 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We've got 2 instrumentals today

0: Oh, there with the San Remo Strings and Festival Time. Certainly is at the moment, isn't it? And Wading the Water. Certainly a bit of that going on as well at the moment. That's Ramsey Lewis on the first solely double of the week. Right, where are we? Getting towards 10 to 9. Respin after 9.
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0: and What Can I Do to Make You Love Me. Is that the 90s? Let's have a look. 1998. Then we get tonight and every Monday night, you get a 90s show with Les Twigg. Soft spoken Les. Here's one from 1992. He's a good man, though, and he's on tonight between 9 and 12 o'clock. We've got the respin waiting in the wings. Dave's picks for a Monday next.
1: Hello, pet. It's party time, I gather. So, what would you like this time?
2: Oh, so much, Michelle. Thank heavens you're here. I've left it a bit late this time.
1: Nothing new there, then.
2: So, I need a balloon arch. Obviously, as many balloons as you've got. The kids love them. Also, matching banners and bunting. And don't let me forget a badge and matching candles for the cake.
1: No worries. I've also extended my party bag for Lorange. You'll be spoilt for choice. So, dinner panic, pet. And I've got the tableware covered as well.
2: Oh, that's so great. Special Days does it again.
1: Whether it's a birthday, hen night or baby shower, it's what we do best. And we're open 6 days a week now, right here on Oxford Street, Ripley.
2: Wow. Thank you so much, Michelle.
1: Hey, and don't forget my invite.
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4: 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News.
5: Trump says talks with Iran will begin on Monday. Tehran has not yet responded to the suggestion after Mr. Trump previously said a negotiated end to the war was close, only for strikes to resume. He told reporters he did not want people to die, but gave no details on where the talks would take place or who would be involved. At least 13 people have been killed in Israeli strikes on Gaza after Hamas agreed a disarmament deal. Israel says it was targeting military operatives in Gaza City, Khan Yunis and Deir al-Balah. The strikes came as the fighting continued to intensify, with no immediate sign of a wider breakthrough despite fresh diplomatic pressure. Shabana Mahmood, the Home Secretary, has dismissed calls for Britain to copy Spain's migrant pushback policy, saying the channel makes the challenge trickier. She told The Telegraph the situation in Ceuta was unique because of the land border with Morocco. She said the UK faces a different people smuggling trade across French and English waters. Heat health alerts have been issued for most of England from Monday, with temperatures forecast to reach the mid-30s centigrade. The warnings cover a wide area as the hot spell builds, and health officials are urging people to take care in the rising temperatures. Some parts of the country could see 34 degrees Celsius. A man and a woman have been arrested after a fatal shooting at a traveller site in Wiltshire. Police were called to the scene at around 8:15 in the morning and later launched a murder investigation. Wiltshire Police said the incident is incredibly serious, with inquiries continuing and a cordon still in place. Work has begun on the 116-year-old Harrington Bridge in Long Eaton. Major repairs to the bridge over the River Trent in Derbyshire are now underway, with the scheme starting this week. The project is expected to keep the structure safe for road users while the repairs are carried out. A 17-year-old girl has died at Kendal Calling Festival, and Cumbria Police are appealing for witnesses. Officers say she suffered a medical episode at 2:15 in the morning and was pronounced dead at the scene. The force has asked anyone near the calling out tent and the big wheel to come forward. That's all for now from the Amber Sound News Team. I'm James Miller.
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5: Currently 19 degrees across the Amber Valley. Scattered clouds give way to a sunny afternoon with highs of 28 degrees and a breezy east wind before a mild night.
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0: Monday's respin and the first one of the week, Dave's Picks. By the way, through till 10 o'clock, it's 13 past 9. Earth, Wind and Fire, September, Boney M, Ma Baker. And the Beach Boys, what a summer song that was. Breakaway. Right, you may have heard me plugging all last week the charity fun day for the hills down there at Jacksdale Welfare, all in aid of Bryony, the mother of five, and cancer treatment. And by all accounts, you've absolutely been amazing. The place was packed on Saturday and most of the stalls sold out. So I'm glad we could be sort of part of that situation. Part two this Saturday, darts tournament fundraiser for the same charity event, of course, for Bryony and the five kids. £10 entry fee on that if you want to be in that tournament. There'll be raffles and auctions taking place for most of the day. That's this oncoming Saturday. If you fancy yourself as a bit of a thrower, bit of a littler, Luke, get yourself down there. You've got to enter around about, hang on, where's the small print? 12 to 1:15. That's registration time, so make sure you sort yourself out for that. And that's going to be this Saturday, August the 8th, down there at Pinkston Village Hall. You'll find out more details if you contact them or get yourself on Facebook, whatever it may be. Right, I'll be back after the break with more respins for this Monday morning.
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3: Hello, pet. 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
4: Oh, so much, Michelle. 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I've left it a bit late this time.
3: Nothing new there, then.
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4: Wow. Thank you so much, Michelle.
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Joshua Callison and Jesse and Moe's the Cat. What a lovely song. Trailer by the Sea. 9:26 and a half. Absolutely stupendous birthday today. Iconic singer Tony Bennett. 100.

0: The great Tony Bennett, who would have been 100 today. Died in 2023 at the age of 96, nearly made 100. So on the prep sheet, a slight misprint there. But the great Tony Bennett had a great innings, and nice to hear that tune, one of the old crooners.
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Good mixture going on today on the Respin. Epicness on this tune, Def Leppard. Hysteria from 1987. Hysteria became Def Leppard's best-selling album to date, selling over 20 million copies worldwide. And it was, in actual fact, the last record to feature guitarist Steve Clark before his death in 1991. Absolute banger, Def Leppard.

0: TLC and Waterfalls. It's 9:48. Don't forget to get your songs in for Dicko, first one of the week on today's jukebox with all your faves. He likes them in before 12 o'clock. The Facebook post is already live, so you can click through onto that Ampersand FM's Facebook page and he'll get your song requests for today. Still got two to go here.
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Ultranate from 1997 and Free. You're free to do what you want to do. Don't forget a full 90s show tonight with Les. That is Les Twigg, 9 through 12. I'll be back in the morning at 7 a.m. bright and early. Enjoy your Monday, enjoy the sunshine, and I'll see you later, alligator.

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4: Work has begun on a major bridge repair scheme over the River Trent in Derbyshire. The 116-year-old bridge is now undergoing repairs, with the project starting on Monday. Officials say the work is needed to maintain the structure and keep traffic moving safely across the river. Also in Derbyshire, a separate local report says a hospice has given us memories we can hold on to. The BBC story highlights the impact the hospice has had on families, who say the care and support provided there have left them with lasting memories during difficult times. A Tory MP has refused to call the Ceuta crisis an invasion after 60,000 migrants stormed the Spanish city. Rebecca Paul said the scenes were devastating and terrifying, but said she would not use a word unless she was sure it was accurate. She said Britain should remove incentives and stop hotel use and benefits. Shabana Mahmood has dismissed calls for Britain to copy Spain's rapid migrant pushbacks in Ceuta. The Home Secretary said the channel is a different and more complex challenge because it crosses French and English waters. She said Britain's returns deal with France remains reciprocal and argued the UK cannot simply follow Spain's example. Britain faces the prospect of recession and inflation rising sharply, according to EY. The firm says GDP growth could slow to 0.5% this year, while inflation could reach 6.4% if the Strait of Hormuz stays shut. EY says reopening the waterway would improve the outlook, and Donald Trump is pushing for talks. Trump says talks with Iran will begin on Monday after earlier suggesting a deal could be close. Tehran has not responded. He has repeatedly warned of escalation in the war, then allowed more time for negotiations. The White House says he is seeking a breakthrough, but no details have been given on the venue or who will attend. Ariana Grande says she will step back from public life after her world tour, citing endless scrutiny. Her representative says the singer, 33, wants to step back from visibility next month. Grande has not given further details, but says the pressure of public attention has become difficult to manage. That's all for now from the Amber Sound News team. I'm John Palmer.
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4: Currently 21 degrees across the Amber Valley. Ripley stays dry and bright today with highs of 28 degrees. Then a milder cloudy night follows overnight lows around 14 degrees.
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0: There's the Monday songs to get you in the mood for another five solid days of jukeboxing. Looking forward to your tunes today. What did we have? Happy Monday, Step On, New Order, Blue Monday, and the Bangles, Manic Monday. Yeah, there's a bit of a theme there, isn't there? Trying to ease you into the workday. Just that little bit easier. If you want to get your favourite song on today, it could be a belter, could be a banger, or a guilty pleasure, what you need to do is text me. 64446. 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I have measured it statistically. Get them in. Get them on. 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

and run. Reminds me of those videos. You know where the scare people, it goes, run, dun, dun. Lotus Eaters, first picture of you for Drapin Newton. Hello, pal. Hope you had a good weekend. For Christine, hello, Doug. Looking after the grandkids today by any chance? I bet you are. Chic and I Want Your Love for You. And for Paul B, Jane's Addiction and Irresistible Force. If you want to get yourself a song on the radio, you need to get on it like a car bonnet right now.

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0: Last two for this hour, Elton John and Passengers for Mike in Sutton. And Simple Minds, Don't You Forget About Me for Wayne. How could we forget about you, Wayne? An hour left to get your songs in. After midday, no place. If you want a tune on today, get on it.
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3: 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News.
4: Trump has suggested new talks with Iran will begin on Monday after earlier saying a deal was close and then allowing strikes to resume. Tehran has not responded to the proposal. The president said he is not looking to kill people but declined to set a deadline for any agreement or give details of where the talks would take place. The BBC has gained unique access to Rawala Kot in Pakistan-administered Kashmir, where deadly protests have left the city gripped by violence. The area has seen clashes between security forces and protesters, and one local said his only son was shot while standing up for justice. The unrest has shocked the region and deepened concern about the scale of the violence. The English Football Association is set to join Wales in withdrawing support for FIFA president Gianni Infantino's bid to continue in the role. The move would put further pressure on the Swiss official, with the English FA expected to line up with those questioning his leadership. No final decision has been announced, but the shift would be a significant one. Drivers have stolen almost £200,000 worth of fuel from UK forecourts every day since the start of the Iran war, according to new analysis. Forecourt Eye says thefts are up by 20% over the past 5 months, with petrol now averaging £159. The company says operators need better technology to protect forecourts and convenience stores. Heat health alerts have been issued for most of England as temperatures are forecast to reach the mid-30s centigrade. Forecasters say some areas could see 34°C, with the warning covering much of the country. The alerts come as the hot spell is expected to put extra pressure on health services and transport, with officials urging people to take care in the heat. Police Scotland have arrested a 35-year-old man after a 9-year-old girl died following serious injuries at Elliot Industrial Estate in Arbroath. Officers were called just after midnight and the child was taken to Ninewells Hospital in Dundee, where she later died. Detectives say the death is being treated as suspicious and her family are being supported. A British woman has been found dead in Athens, with an Afghan man now in custody and charged over her killing. Elizabeth Jane Ross, also known as Lisa, was discovered inside a suitcase in an abandoned property in Kipsali on July 18. Greek police say the suspect confessed after being identified through CCTV footage. That's all for now from the Amber Sound News team. I'm Joe Sparks.
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4: Currently 23 degrees across the Amber Valley. Sunny spells continue through afternoon, peaking at 27 degrees, then turning breezier and cloudier tonight with overnight lows around 16 degrees.
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0: Black Grape and Kelly's Heroes for Gambo. Well, that's a great film. Claire, you wanted Michael Jackson, Leave Me Alone. Yeah, okay. And Dave M, Rufus and Chaka Khan and Ain't Nobody for You. Let's see. You've got 3/4 of an hour left to get your tunes in. Get on it.
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3: Hello, pet. 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So, what would you like this time?
4: Oh, so much, Michelle. Thank heavens you're here. I've left it a bit late this time.
3: Nothing new there, then.
4: 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Obviously, as many balloons as you've got. 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Also, matching banners and bunting. And don't let me forget a badge and matching candles for the cake.
3: No worries. I've also extended my party bag for Lorange. You'll be spoilt for choice. So, dinner panic, pet. And I've got the tableware covered as well.
4: Oh, that's so great. Special Days does it again.
3: Whether it's a birthday, hen night or baby shower, it's what we do best. 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
4: Wow. Thank you so much, Michelle.
3: Hey, and don't forget my invite.
5: This is the Amber Sound.

I almost wanted to say that was for Gail, but it wasn't. Paul G picked that one. Green Day, Welcome to Paradise. Rocker's Revenge, Walking on Sunshine for David M. Cool and the Gang and Big Fun for Audrey. And for Craig and Carol, Wham's Club Tropicana. Which best band?

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0: Oh, lots of live versions on the show today. I like that, Joan Osborne. And What Becomes of the Brokenhearted for Kian. For our Jilly out there, dogging so you don't have to. An Emotion from Obsession, or the other way around. Phil, Casey and the Sunshine Band, Keep It Coming, Love. Nice. Is that tea you're on about, by the way? Slade and Harmony for John C. 10 minutes left to get them in. 63446 on the text. 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

0: 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I Want You to Want Me from Becky Boo. 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
4: 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News.
5: Iran has denied Donald Trump's claim that talks with the United States will begin on Monday. Iran says no such discussions are taking place, although it is still in negotiations with Oman over access to the Strait of Hormuz, a key shipping route. The dispute comes as tensions remain high across the Middle East and global energy markets continue to watch developments closely. Britain faces the prospect of recession and inflation jumping sharply within months, according to a new EY report. It says growth could slow to 0.5% this year, with inflation potentially hitting 6.4% if the Strait of Hormuz stays shut. EA says a reopening could improve the outlook, while Donald Trump says talks with Iran are due to begin on Monday. Police Scotland say a 9-year-old girl has died after being found seriously injured at Elliot Industrial Estate in Arbroath. Officers arrested a 35-year-old man in connection with her death, which is being treated as suspicious. Detective Superintendent Nikki McGovern says specialist officers are supporting the girl's family as inquiries continue. Work has begun on the 116-year-old bridge over the River Trent in Derbyshire. The repair scheme is now underway on the major crossing, with the project aimed at maintaining the structure for future use. No further details have been given, but the work marks the start of a significant local engineering job. A Derbyshire hospice has been turned into a restaurant for a wedding anniversary. The story centres on the unusual transformation of the hospice space for the celebration, with the event drawing attention for its personal and memorable setting. It is a striking local human interest moment in Derbyshire. That's all for now from the Amber Sound News team. I'm James Miller.
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6: Currently 23 degrees across the Amber Valley. Sunny spells continue through afternoon, peaking at 27 degrees, then turning breezier and cloudier tonight with overnight lows around 16 degrees.
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0: Good afternoon, Dicko on your radio with the Amber Sound FM jukebox for Monday. UB40 and Rat in Me Kitchen for John and Kerry. He likes a bit of UB40, don't you, John? I noticed that. Emma, you wanted Huey Lewis in the news and Stuck With You. Wasn't that from that movie with Matt Damon and Greg Kinnear where they were unidentical Siamese twins? I think that was called Stuck With You. I might have to watch that later. I've got it on DVD somewhere. And Bobby Brown, Two Can Play That Game for Matt. Yes, I do watch a lot of films. I don't know how to do it. I can squeeze two or three into a night and then it still be 10 o'clock and get in bed with a book. Yeah, it's not the catalogue either. You can't get them in. We're after that, aren't we? Yeah, you're rambling, Dicko. Just playing an advert, okay.
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0: 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Alison and the gang working hard at the RSPCA shop on Oxford Street in Ripley. Hope you're having a good day, guys. Human League and Mirror Man for our Rachel. Hello, Doug. Hope you're well this afternoon. Mark B, you wanted Jackie Graham and Step Right Up. Can't honestly remember the last time I heard that song. And for Anthony, Sweet and Teenage Rampage.
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0: Love that song, Stranglers, and Always the Sun for Mick. That's a great pick. Leah asked you wanted Erasure and a little respect. For Joshua, One Bad Day and Watch You Walk Away. And for Robin Swanick, Jean-Michel Jarre. We want your fish. And Oxygen 17. Crikey. He's going a bit carried away with all these Oxygen songs, isn't he? More of your belters, bangers and guilty pleasures on the way.
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0: Whitesnake, and here I go again for Kev. Why, what you done now, youth? Hayley, you wanted Robert Palmer. Didn't mean to turn you on. Too late for that, I think. Gail, Green Day for you, Time of Your Life. Last hour of Monday's Jukebox is on the way.
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6: Iran denies Donald Trump's claim that new talks with the United States will begin on Monday. Tehran says no such talks are taking place, although it is still negotiating with Oman over access through the Strait of Hormuz, a crucial shipping route at the centre of wider tensions in the region. British Prime Minister Andy Burnham says he is still hoping for a breakthrough in the Middle East, after warning that Britain could face recession and inflation more than doubling within months if the Strait of Hormuz stays shut. EI says growth could slow sharply, with energy costs driving pressure on prices and the wider economy. Home Secretary Shabana Mahmood has dismissed calls for Britain to copy Spain's approach to migrant pushbacks in Ceuta. She says the Channel is a different and more difficult challenge because crossings involve French and British waters. The comments come after tens of thousands surged into the Spanish enclave, prompting rapid removals. Capital One says it closed more than 300 Trump Organization bank accounts over anti-money laundering concerns. The bank made the claim in a court filing as it fights a lawsuit brought by the Trump Organization and Eric Trump. Donald Trump's team says the closures were politically motivated, but Capital One denies that. Essex police have seized 13 supercars after reports of dangerous driving on the M11. Officers were called during the rush hour on July 28th and stopped the convoy at the Bearchanger Green Welcome Break service station near Bishop Stortford. Police say the drivers were warned for anti-social driving and their vehicles taken away. West Norfolk Council has granted retrospective planning permission for 19 shipping container micro units on Edward Bennifer Way in King's Lynn. The units had been built and occupied without consent, but councillors voted 11-2 to let them stay. Officers had warned about traffic problems, but members said the site could support local jobs. A 9-year-old girl has died after being found seriously injured at Elliott Industrial Estate in Arbroath. Police Scotland say a 35-year-old man has been arrested and the death is being treated as suspicious. Detective Superintendent Nicky McGovern says the girl was taken to Ninewells Hospital in Dundee, where she later died. St Andrew's Church on Jarram Street in Leicester is rebuilding after a fire gutted part of the 19th century building. Worshippers say a congregation member raised the alarm, and firefighters also saved church warden Tony Simons' coffin. The church says it is now holding services in its peace garden while fundraising continues. That's all for now from the Amber Sound News Team. I'm John Palmer.
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6: Currently 26 degrees across the Amber Valley, sunny and warm with highs of 28 degrees today, then a cooler, breezier overnight with lows around 14 degrees.
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0: Robbie Williams, It's Only Us for Glenn. Been playing FIFA by any chance? Rich and Darby, Milky, Just the Way You Are for you. And Kerry and Stonebroom, E-Type, This Is the Way. More belters, bangers and guilty pleasures coming up.
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Radiohead and Creep for Kate. Keelan, you wanted the Chili Peppers and by the way what? Anne, you wanted ELO and Don't Bring Me Down. Try not to. How's Belper today? And for Nat, R.E.M. and Losing My Religion. I think you left it in the bus stop, dog.

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5: 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Yeah, well, maybe we should cheer him up then.
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Brian Ferry and Stone Woman for Elaine, Miles Smith and Gold for Ricky. For Liam, Judas Priest and Rock Forever, and Len, Steal My Sunshine for Ellie. 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

0: David Gray and Say Hello, Wave Goodbye, which is a very long song. I had to chop it down a bit. For Elaine C, hope you enjoyed that. And Sally in Duffield, Undercover and Baker Street for you.
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3: Hello, pet. 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
4: 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I've left it a bit late this time.
3: Nothing new there, then.
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3: No worries. 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So, dinner panic, pet. And I've got the tableware covered as well.
4: Oh, that's so great. Special Days does it again.
3: Whether it's a birthday, hen night or baby shower, it's what we do best. 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
4: Wow. Thank you so much, Michelle.
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5: 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News.
6: Iran has denied Donald Trump's claim that new talks with the United States will begin on Monday. Tehran says no negotiations are taking place, although it is continuing discussions with Oman over access through the Strait of Hormuz, a vital shipping route that carries a fifth of global oil and gas. A BBC report from Rawalakot has described the city gripped by deadly protests in Pakistan-administered Kashmir. The broadcaster says it gained unique access to the area, where violent clashes have broken out between security forces and protesters. The unrest comes after a deadly suicide bombing at an anti-militant rally in northwestern Pakistan killed at least 14 people. The English Football Association is set to withdraw support for FIFA president Gianni Infantino. The move would see the FA join Wales in stepping back from backing his bid to continue in the role. It comes as debate continues over the future direction of football's world governing body and the leadership of the game. Diesel drivers are being warned fuel prices look set to carry on rising as tensions in the Middle East continue to push up costs. RARC Fuel Watch says unleaded is already at a new Iran war high, while diesel has climbed sharply too. The RARC says motorists could soon face even higher prices at the pumps. Essex police have seized 13 supercars after reports of dangerous driving on the M11. Officers stopped the convoy at Birchenger Green Welcome Break service station near Bishop Stortford after complaints of speeding, sudden braking and use of the hard shoulder. The cars included Lamborghinis, Audi R8s, a Ferrari and a Porsche. West Norfolk Council has granted retrospective planning permission for 19 shipping container micro units on Edward Benifer Way in Kings. The units built without authorisation can now stay after councillors voted 11-2 in favour. Officers had warned the development could damage town centre trade and create traffic problems. A historic church in Leicester is rallying round its Blitz spirit after a fire gutted part of St Andrew's Church on Joram Street. The congregation is fundraising to restore the building while worshippers have moved mass to the Peace Garden next door. Church leaders say the community is shocked but determined to rebuild. A couple have been ordered to pay £150,000 in legal costs after a 14-year dispute over a garden ornament ended in court. Philip New and Denise New lost their appeal after a row with neighbours Steve Gibson and Karen Gibson over a fence, an ornamental squirrel and offensive songs posted online. The judge said the Gibsons won the case in substance and reality. That's all for now from the Amber Sound News team. I'm Joe Sparks.
5: Amber weather with Paradise Windows, manufacturing the very best in Rahal windows and doors for over 20 years to the trade and public.
6: Currently 26 degrees across the Amber Valley. Scattered clouds continue through this afternoon with highs of 27 degrees and a breezy east wind before overnight lows around 18 degrees.
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0: Amber Sound. Across the valley on 98.4 and 107.2. This is Amber Sound. News.
1: Iran has denied Donald Trump's claim that new talks with the United States will begin on Monday. The comments come as the Iranian government says there are no talks taking place while negotiations continue with Oman over access through the Strait of Hormuz. The shipping route remains central to wider tensions, with global energy markets watching closely for any shift. Aung San Suu Kyi has appeared healthy in the first confirmed outside contact she has had for 2.5 years. Newly released photos from Myanmar's military government show her meeting an international committee of the Red Cross official. Aung San says the contact marks a positive development after years in detention and very limited information about her condition. Police have seized 13 supercars in Essex after reports of dangerous driving on the M11. Essex police said the convoy included Lamborghinis, Audi R8s, a Ferrari and a Porsche. Officers stopped the cars at Birchanger Green, Welcome Brake service station near Bishop Stortford after complaints of speeding, sudden braking and using the hard shoulder to undertake other road users. Diesel drivers are being warned that fuel prices could keep rising in the days ahead. Racey FuelWatch says diesel is already averaging 108.34p a litre, with costs climbing by around 0.2p a day. Simon Williams of the Racey says prices may reach 185p soon, with Middle East tensions and the Strait of Hormuz still driving uncertainty in the market. Almost £200,000 worth of fuel is being stolen from petrol stations across the UK every day, according to new analysis. Forecourt Eye says incidents of drive-offs and no-payment cases are up 20% since the start of the Iran war. The company is now offering crime reporting technology to help Forecourt tackle the growing problem. St. Andrew's Church in Leicester is rallying round its own Blitz spirit after a fire gutted part of the 19th century building. The church's roof was badly damaged, but worshippers say they will rebuild. One congregation member raised the alarm in the night, while firefighters also rescued churchwarden Tony Simons' coffin before the funeral was moved. That's all for now from the Amber Sound News Team. I'm James Miller.
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1: Currently 27 degrees across the Amber Valley. Scattered clouds linger this afternoon before a milder, breezy night follows, with overnight lows around 18 degrees and just a slight chance of rain.
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0: 3rd of August, day 215 of the year. And National Watermelon Day today. I could just eat a piece of that, to be honest with you. Actor Martin Sheen's 86. James Hetfield, Metallica singer, 63. And Evangeline Lilly is 47. What's she, an actress? Evangeline, really? Really? Yeah. Just look at a baby and think, oh, I'll call her Evangeline. Yeah. Okay. US President Donald Trump said new talks with Iran will begin today after calling off what he said would have been a massive strike on the country. Two crew members have been killed after two helicopters collided midair in Greece while battling wildfires. Andy Burnham's pledged his government will be relentless in curbing the number of people arriving in the UK on small boats. You've done a really good job up to now, mate. And UK drivers have stolen almost £200,000 worth of fuel from petrol stations on average every day since the Iran war broke out and sent prices soaring, according to industry analysis. Right, so we're in war in Iran, so what we'll do, we'll nick £200,000 worth of fuel. That really works for me.
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Alex Warren, Jelly Roll with Bloodline. We had Scarlett and also Lady Gaga with Bad Romance. Ariana Grande's quit her up-and-coming West End role as she plans to take a break following her tour amid struggles with an ongoing public scrutiny over her appearance. She's very thin, though, isn't she, be honest? Sam Fender has made history by securing the longest number one single ever. Madonna and Kylie sent fans wild as they united on stage at the World's Pride in Amsterdam on Saturday night. And comedian Ellie Taylor has been lined up for the new Strictly It Takes Two host, a new report claims. So there you go. That'll be something that I won't be watching again.

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The Drifters, When My Little Girl Is Smiling, released The Pressure. Before that was Calvin Harris and Kasabian. He's working with everybody at the moment. One in 10 of us haven't had a bath in over a decade, you dirty sod. Yeah. No, oh, you've showered instead, sorry.

0: Robbie Williams and All My Life on Amber Sound FM. Stephen Berkoff on the birthdays today. English bad boy of British theatre, 89 today. Who else? We've got Martin Sheen, 86. We've got some more here as well. I'm not going to read the ones out of the singers because we're going to play them in a bit. Martha Stewart, American media personality, is 85 today. Jack Straw, former Labour MP for Blackburn, 80 today. John Landis, he was the guy who did the Michael Jackson Thriller video, wasn't he? 76 today. And who else we got? Kirk Brandon. He's actually in Culture Club, isn't he? So we'll leave him for a minute. Or was he in Culture Club? Nah, leave him at that. We'll get some of that stuff played in a bit. Everybody are singers now, by the looks of things. Ryan Locke, I think that's his name, American competitive swimmer, is 42. Anyway, let's have a look. There's more music to come. This hour, Katy Perry and Amy Winehouse next.
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0: I'm just approaching 4 o'clock. Stay right there. More songs to come. It's birthday time after your news and weather. 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
3: Iran says it is in talks with Oman, but not the United States, after President Donald Trump said negotiations would resume. Tehran has repeatedly closed off the Strait of Hormuz since the US and Israel attacked the country in February. The comments come as oil markets remain volatile, with any disruption to the strait threatening energy supplies and adding pressure to the wider region. Aung San Suu Kyi has appeared healthy in the first confirmed outside contact for 2.5 years. Photos newly released by Myanmar's military government show the detained former leader meeting with an international committee of the Red Cross official. The images mark a rare glimpse of Suu Kyi, whose son says the contact is a positive development after years of isolation. The English Football Association is set to join Wales in withdrawing backing for Gianni Infantino's bid to continue as FIFA president. The move would add pressure on the FIFA chief, with the English FA now expected to break ranks over the contest. Wales has already signalled its position, and the issue is likely to sharpen debate around football's global leadership. Britain's diesel drivers are being warned that fuel prices look set to keep rising. RAAC's Fuel Watch says unleaded has already climbed to a new Iran war high, while diesel is up sharply too. Simon Williams says wholesale prices suggest petrol may stabilise, but diesel could still reach 185 pence a litre in the coming week, leaving households and businesses facing more pain at the pumps. Police Scotland have arrested a 35-year-old man after a 9-year-old girl died following serious injuries at Elliot Industrial Estate in Arbroath. The girl had been camping there with her family and was taken to Ninewells Hospital in Dundee, where she died. Detective Superintendent Nicky McGovern says the death is being treated as suspicious and specialist officers are supporting the family. Historic St. Andrew's Church on Jarrow Street in Leicester is rallying around its blitz spirit after a fire gutted part of the 19th century building. The roof was badly damaged, but worshippers say a member of the congregation raised the alarm and firefighters even rescued church warden Tony Simons's coffin. The church says it will rebuild and is now fundraising for recovery. That's all for now from the Amber Sound News team. I'm John Palmer.
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3: Currently 27 degrees across the Amber Valley, overcast but dry, with this evening staying partly cloudy and breezy, then overnight lows around 18 degrees.
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0: Kicked off the top of the hour with Beverly Lee. She was a singer with the Shirelles. 85 today, born this day in 1941. About right, that. And who else we got then? We got another birthday from that last song, The Spear of Destiny. Let's have a quick look. Who was it now? It was him. Yeah, Kirk Brandon, 70 today. I don't know why I said Culture Club. I do, actually, because Boy George was sued by him because he reckoned the pair had been lovers. He lost, by the way. Boy George did. Anyway, let's have a look. Killing Joke's on the way next. Song called Love Like Blood. That only means one thing. Martin Atkins, the drummer of Killing Joke, is 67.
1: Amber.

0: great song. Love that song. Killing Joke and Love Like Blood on Amber Sound FM. It's 12 minutes after 4 o'clock. A very good afternoon. Still more birthdays. Lee Rocker of the Stray Cats celebrates his 65th birthday.
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3: Hello, pet. 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
4: Wow. 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

0: 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James Hetfield, US singer and guitarist with Metallica, 63 today. And guess what? We're back to Eurovision again after your latest Traffic and Travel with Gina G.
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0: Time to have a look at the roads. And first up, the A611 in Kirkby in Ashfield, where there's stationary traffic on two stretches from shoulder of Mutton Hill, B6021, to Diamond Avenue, B6020, and Blidworth Road, B6020, and also from Coxmoor Road, B6139, to Diamond Avenue and Blidworth Road, with both routes showing around 12 minutes delay. Closer to Ripley, the A38 at South Normanton, Alfreton, has stationary traffic between Common Road, B6027, and Mansfield Road, B6019, with a 9-minute hold-up. In Derby, the A5111 is slow from Newtox to New Road, A516 to the A38, with around 10 minutes added on. And the A5250 is also affected between Dean Court and Warwick Avenue, A5111, and Manor Road, A5111, with 5 minutes delay. That's it, you're up to date. More traffic and travel as we get it.
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0: just a little bit. A little bit more. Jeannie G, 56 today. Australian singer, because we haven't got any decent singers in Britain that actually represented the UK in the Eurovision Song Contest in 1996 in Oslo. And that was the song. Massive song as well. She's 56. Stay there. Spinderella, or DJ Spinderella of Salt and Pepper, is 55.
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to the games people play on Amber Sound FM. Before that was Salt and Pepper. Ian Benson of Alan Parsons Project would have been 73, no longer with us. Before that was Salt and Pepper and a song called Expression. Spinderella celebrates her birthday today. Spinderella, cut it up one time. Yeah, you know, don't you?

0: Nadia Ali celebrates her birthday today, and I'm going to tell you how old she is in a second, because she's there somewhere. She was born this day, 1980, makes her 46. Before that was Skunk and Assy, and Hedonism Skin celebrates her birthday today as well. She is 59. Stay there, more on the way. Got a song from Def Leppard next.
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0: They formed this day in 1971. Wings and Band on the Run on Amber Sound FM. Before that, you heard Def Leppard's Pour Some Sugar on Me. Still more to come, though. Stand by. Got a song from The Cars next.
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0: Time to have a look at the road. Starting near Ripley on the B6013 in Ambergate, Belper. It's stationary between Church Street and the A610, with around 5 minutes lost. Across to South Normington and Alfreton, the A38 is also at a standstill between the A6406 and Mansfield Road, with a 7 minute hold up. In Derby, Alfreton Road is slow from Haslam's Lane to the A61, with 13 minutes added. The A5111 is stopped between Newtoxeter to New Road and the A38, about 8 minutes. And the A38/A52 is also at a crawl from Friar Gate and Newtoxeter Old Road to Kingsway, with 7 minutes. Also in Derby, the A61 is queuing from the Pentagon to Alfreton Road with 5 minutes. Further out, the A61-1 in Bulwell is heavily backed up for 12 minutes. Mansfield has 15 minutes on the A61-1, and Kirkby and Ashfield sees delays on the B6020 and A61-1. Nottingham's A6002 has roadworks too. That's it, you're up to date. More traffic and travel as we get it.
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0: Final song for the hour, it's Them. Yeah, The Cars and Drive on Amber Sound. It was re-released on this day in 1985. Re-released? Really? Anyway, traffic jams on the way in a couple of minutes. News and weather's next.

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4: Iran says it is in talks with Oman, but not the United States, after Donald Trump said negotiations would resume. Tehran has repeatedly closed off the Strait of Hormuz since the United States and Israel attacked the country in February. Mr. Trump said he wanted a deal but gave no deadline as tensions over the waterway continue. The Rhine has fallen to record low levels as drought strains Europe's rivers. Low water in the Rhine, Danube and Po has curtailed the transport of goods and reduced electricity output. In Romania, authorities have carried out underwater detonations to improve water flow as the continent faces a growing energy emergency. The English Football Association is set to join Wales in withdrawing backing for Gianni Infantino's bid to continue as FIFA president. The move comes as pressure builds over the Swiss officials' leadership. England's governing body is expected to confirm its position shortly, with the Welsh FA already signalling it will not support him. Reform UK says using the Royal Navy to stop migrant boats would be legal. The party says its plan would override French objections and return migrants to France. Nigel Farage has argued the operation would be lawful, while the government insists it is focused on tackling crossings through existing agreements and enforcement. A 9-year-old girl has died after being found seriously injured at the Elliott Industrial Estate in Arbroath. Police Scotland arrested a 35-year-old man in connection with her death, which is being treated as suspicious. She had been camping there with her family and was taken to Nine Wells Hospital in Dundee, where she died. An historic church in Leicester is rallying around its Blitz spirit after a fire gutted part of St Andrew's Church on Jarram Street. The roof has been destroyed, but worshippers are fundraising to restore the Grade 2 listed building. Firefighters also rushed to save church warden Tony Simons' coffin from the blaze. That's all for now from the Amber Sound News team. I'm Joe Sparks.
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4: Currently 26 degrees across the Amber Valley, partly cloudy and warm this afternoon, with highs of 27 degrees before a milder, breezier evening and overnight lows around 18 degrees.
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1: Time to have a look at the roads. And first up, closest to Ripley, the A610 through Codner Ripley is slow going between High Street, Hillcrest Drive and Britain Drive, with around 5 minutes added on. Over in South Normanton, the A38 is also queuing between Common Road, B6027 and Mansfield Road, B6019, again with a 5 minute hold up. Across Kirkby in Ashfield, the A611 is heavily backed up, with the worst of it between Shoulder of Mutton Hill, B6021 and Diamond Avenue, B6020, Bludworth Road, where you could lose 27 minutes. There's also 12 minutes between Coxmore Road, B6139 and Diamond Avenue, plus 13 minutes on the A611 in Nottingham, between Kersal Drive and Aston Drive. Also in Kirkby, the B6020 is slow between Station Street, Kingsway, B6021 and Derby Road, A611, Bludworth Road, with 6 minutes. And another 7 minutes between Kirkby Road and Derby Road, A611, Diamond Avenue. In Derby, delays on the A38, A52, A5111 and A61 continue, while the B683 in Nottingham has 5 minutes.

0: 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That's the Young Disciples. And apparently nothing actually. Somber before that and Homewrecker. That rings the bell.
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0: That is Car Wash on Abba Sound FM. It's all right. I was just looking at the prep today. When I said it sounded like DJ Spinderella's real name was Deirdre Roper. It says it sounds more like a character in Coronation Street. Yeah, she does, doesn't she? Anyway, that was in the last hour, by the way. Oh, you can't remember. Right. You got probably about as good a memory as me then. Ed Sheeran on the way and a song from Pink. Pink.
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It's Pink and Bad Influence on Amber Sound FM. Just one more song before Trev. Well, bit of news as well, obviously. Ed Sheeran before that and a song called Sapphire. Stay there. Final song from Wet.

Well, there we have it. Wet, wet, wet, sweet little mystery on Amber Sound FM. That is it. I'll be back again tomorrow from 3 o'clock. Stand by. Treb's on the way soon. He is, honestly.

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Cresta Gems, Oxford Street, Ripley, Ray Street, Hina, and now at the spot in Derby.

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3: Low water levels on the Rhine, Danube and Po are curtailing the transport of goods and reducing electricity output across Europe. The drought is also hitting Romania, where Dacia and Ford have been told to halt production for almost 3 weeks at factories in Miovany. Romanian Prime Minister Ilie Bolion says the pause is voluntary as the country faces energy issues. Iran says it is in talks with Oman, but not the United States, after Donald Trump said negotiations would resume. The remarks prompted a strong condemnation from the US president, who has repeatedly threatened to escalate the war on Iran. Mr. Trump says he still wants a deal, but has not set out a deadline for any agreement. The Home Secretary Shabana Mahmood has dismissed calls for Britain to copy Spain's migrant pushback policy, saying the channel is trickier to police. She told The Telegraph that the land border between Morocco and Spain makes the situation different. Her comments came after more than 60,000 people surged into Ceuta in a frantic 48-hour period. Drivers are being warned that diesel prices could keep rising, with Rack Fuel Watch saying a litre may reach 185p in the next week or so. Petrol has already hit 185p, its highest level since the start of the Iran war. Gawa says diesel has risen by around 16p a litre since early July, leaving businesses and motorists under pressure. Police have seized 13 supercars in Essex after reports of dangerous driving on the M11. Essex police said the convoy of Lamborghinis, Audi R8S, a Ferrari and a Porsche was travelling northbound after joining from London. Officers stopped the vehicles at Bichinja Green Welcome Break service station near Bishop Stortford and issued 13 warnings. A couple have been ordered to pay £150,000 in legal costs after a 14-year dispute over a garden ornament and a fence in Sunnymead Close, Thundersley, Essex. Philip New and Denise New fought their neighbours, Steve and Karen Gibson, over an ornamental squirrel and boundary line. A High Court judge said the Gibsons had won as a matter of substance and reality. Chris Cottrell, who runs Doniford Farm Park in Watchet, Somerset, has captured a waterspout off the British coast. He said he first thought the site was a boat on fire before seeing a funnel coming down and hitting the water. Mr. Cottrell posted the video on Facebook, where it drew hundreds of views and plenty of praise. That's all for now from the Amber Sound News team. I'm James Miller.
2: Amber Weather with Paradise Windows, manufacturing the very best in Rahal windows and doors for over 20 years to the trade and public.
3: Currently 25 degrees across the Amber Valley, partly cloudy with highs of 27 degrees today, easing into a mild evening and overnight lows around 18 degrees.
2: Amber, the zone.

0: asleep, because my dreams are bursting at the seams.
1: Al City and Fireflies taking us into another week of The Zone. It is Monday. It is the 3rd of August. It is 6:15. Lots of excitement tonight because you could be off to St. Peter's Church in Belper to see Alchemy Live, the Dire Straits tribute act in September, courtesy of the promoter George Gunby, who's let me have a couple of pairs of tickets to give away tonight. It is the usual format, the text-in competition. I shall be telling you the question for the first time around about 6:30. If you want to get in touch this evening, 64446 is the text number here in the studio. Start your text with the word Amber, leave a space, and then put the rest of your message out of the space, and that will be handy for the competition as well. Keep that by your side at all times.
2: Hello, Pet. It's party time, I gather. So, what would you like this time?
3: Oh, so much, Michelle. Thank heavens you're here. I've left it a bit late this time.
2: Nothing new there, then.
3: So, I need a balloon arch. Obviously, as many balloons as you've got. The kids love them. Also, matching banners and bunting. And don't let me forget a badge and matching candles for the cake.
2: No worries. I've also extended my party bag for Lorraine. You'll be spoilt for choice. So, dinner panic, Pet. And I've got the tableware covered as well.
3: Oh, that's so great. Special Days does it again.
2: Whether it's a birthday, hen night or baby shower, it's what we do best. And we're open 6 days a week now, right here on Oxford Street, Ripley.
3: Wow. Thank you so much, Michelle.
2: Hey, and don't forget my invite.
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5: 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On

Ooh, that's a really trippy track if you've got cans on, as I have right now. Now it is time to announce the question for tonight's competition. George Gunby, who is the promoter of the competition, got in touch, or the concert, got in touch about a week ago. He said, did we fancy a couple of pairs of tickets to see Alchemy Live, which is a tribute act to the music of Dire Straits and Mark Knopfler. They're appearing at St. Peter's Church in Belper on Saturday, the 5th of September. And, well, as I say, I have a couple of pairs of tickets to give away. Very, very simple question, especially if you're a Dire Straits and or Mark Knopfler fan. So, the question then is, on which Dire Straits track does Sting make a guest vocal appearance? On which Dire Straits track does Sting make a guest vocal appearance? Answers by text only, please, to 64446. 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Do please remember to tell us who you are as well, so I know what to say when I'm announcing the winner's name. So the question, once again, is on which Dire Straits track does Sting make a guest vocal appearance? 64446, Amber, space, message, and your text will cost you no more than 15p, plus your normal network rate.

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and an honest mistake. Quick reminder of the competition question for this evening. It could win you one of two pairs of tickets to see Alchemy Live, the Dire Straits tribute act at St. Peter's Church in Belper on Saturday, the 5th of September. The question, well, it's a very simple one indeed, particularly if you are a Dire Straits fan. On which Dire Straits track does Sting make a guest vocal appearance? On which Dire Straits track does Sting make a guest vocal appearance? Answers by text only, please, to 64446. Start your text with the word Amber, leave a space, and then put the rest of your message out of the space. Do please also tell us who you are, of course, so I know, well, who you are.

0: Some classic, I suppose, what you call early period Elvis Costello, possibly middle period Elvis Costello, who knows? Featuring a guest vocal appearance from Glenn Tilbrook of Squeeze. Which brings me on to tonight's competition. If you can tell me the answer to the following question, then you could be off to see the Dire Straits Tribute Act Alchemy Live at St. Peter's Church in Belper on September the 5th, which is a Saturday, by the way. The question is then, on which Dire Straits track does Sting make a guest vocal appearance? On which Dire Straits track does Sting make a guest vocal appearance? Answers by text only, please, to 64446. Start your text and leave a space. Put the rest of your message after the space. And do please remember to tell us who you are.
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0: John Cougar Mellencamp, Jack and Diane, a song to which no less than Mick Ronson played midwife. It was kind of instrumental in helping it along the process when it had stalled along the way, as many songs often do, and they often need that kind of midwife, like Mick Ronson and, well, like many others, producer figures, to help them along the way. Let's see if the news helps you along your way, shall we, for the next couple of minutes. Or you can go and put the kettle on if you like.
1: 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News.
2: England's FA are reportedly set to join the Welsh Football Association in withdrawing their support for FIFA president Gianni Infantino. It follows controversy surrounding FIFA's plans to sell stakes in a company to run their competitions, which were scrapped after the proposals were rejected by three confederations. Both England and Wales' FAs have previously written letters of support for Infantino, standing for election at next year's FIFA Congress. Nigel Farage says his party's plans to intercept and return migrant boats crossing the English Channel would be legal. Reform UK has proposed using the Royal Navy to transport migrants to France or Belgium under a plan called Operation Fortress. Zaha Yusuf announced the plans.
3: A nation that cannot control its borders is not a sovereign nation. And Britain is being invaded. For decades, Tory and Labour governments promised to get tough on illegal immigration.
2: A man's been jailed for 2 years and 4 months after keeping his dead mother inside a freezer for nearly 3 years while continuing to receive more than £78,000 of her benefits. 60-year-old Christopher Phillips previously admitted preventing the lawful and decent burial of Sylvia Phillips at their home in Porthcawl. Judge Lloyd Clark delivered the sentence.
4: As Lord Justice Popplewell said in The King and Russell, the offence of preventing a lawful and decent burial is a serious one, which, save in exceptional circumstances, requires a custodial sentence. Although the circumstances of your case and your motivation are unusual, in my judgment, they are not exceptional.
2: Jimmy Cricket, the stand-up comedian, has died at the age of 80. His family said in a statement, it's after a short illness. And Emma Raducanu will miss the US Open due to a stress fracture. The British number one suffered the injury to her right lower leg during the season and made a decision to pull out of Wimbledon. From Radio News Hub, I'm Lucy Gorman-Lee.
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1: Amber Weather with Paradise Windows, manufacturing the very best in Rahal windows and doors for over 20 years to the trade and public.
2: A dry evening for most, wind very hot in the south, cloudy at further north and west, with a place of rain at times, a low of 15 degrees Celsius.
1: Amber, the zone.

0: Well, no, Michelle.
1: Thank you, dear. Now, you'll be happy. You'll be really, really glad you listened this evening, because not only have you just learnt of another famous Danish artist, notably the one you've just been listening to, but also you know the name of a famous Danish rapper. Now, yes, there are such things as Danish rappers, and they're not always on Danish pastries. That's I think is the pronunciation of the name, because it's one of those O's with an accent through it, a slash through it. Can't think why she doesn't use her first name, which is Karen. Actually, I can probably see why she doesn't use her first name. And if Eric in Denmark is listening, my apologies for the mispronunciation, if any, of the O sound there. But her actual name is Karen Ørsted, so I'm not quite sure where she gets Mer from. But there we go. That takes us into the second hour of The Zone. It is just after a quarter past six this evening. It's a quarter past seven. If you haven't been listening, then you have a couple of chances more to win those tickets to the Dire Straits Alchemy Live tribute gig at St. Peter's Church on September the 5th. That's a Saturday, by the way. Simple question is a texting competition, and there have to be two pairs of winners because there are two pairs of tickets. So I will simply keep asking the question until we get two correct answers.
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Colourpop and All Night. I'm not here all night. Les Twigg takes over at 9 o'clock, of course, with 3 hours of classic 90s. A very good evening to Dale and Alma, I suspect, enjoying the show in Kirkby. I know you've not asked for anything this evening, but I know you do like a little bit of reggae. And I haven't played this one for ages. It's Desmond Dekker and the Aces.

0: Hi there from 1990. All I want to do is make love to you. Making love to your ear holes tonight after 9 o'clock with 3 hours of 90s songs will be Les Twigg. Right now, let's hark back to the 80s with tonight's quiz question. It could win you one of two pairs of tickets to see Alchemy Live, which is a Dire Straits tribute act at St. Peter's Church in Belper on Saturday, September the 5th. The question then is, on which Dire Straits track does Sting make a guest vocal appearance? On which Dire Straits track does Sting make a guest vocal appearance? Answers by text only, please, to 64446. Start your text with the word Amber. Tell us your answer after a space. So Amber, space, and then your answer. And please do remember to tell us your name as well. Get lots of anonymous texts, and we have to kind of guess at a name, which isn't ideal.
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Westlife, what about now? 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He said, how about singing out the classic longer track? 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It's the opening two tracks of El Dorado by Yellow.

0: Eldorado Overture, and Can't Get It Out of My Head, the latter of which was released as a single in 1974. One of those songs that once you've heard it, well, you can't get it out of your head.
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0: Another opening track, another debut album. That is, of course, Remake Remodel from Roxy Music's debut album. And a belated, very belated happy birthday, happy 80th birthday to Andy Mackay.
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2: A man who kept his dead mother inside a freezer for nearly 3 years has been jailed. 60-year-old Christina Phillips received more than £78,000 of her benefits. He previously admitted preventing the lawful and decent death of Sylvia Phillips. Judge Lloyd Clark delivered the sentence.
3: I'm satisfied that, although the other relevant factors indicate that a suspended sentence would be appropriate, the seriousness of these offences means that appropriate punishment can only be achieved by an immediate custodial sentence.
2: The English and Welsh FAs are reportedly planning on withdrawing their support for FIFA president Gianni Infantino. It's after controversial plans for FIFA to sell stakes in a company to run their competitions was scrapped and the proposals were rejected by three confederations. Before this, both England and Wales FAs had written letters of support for Infantino, standing for election in next year's FIFA Congress. Reform UK's plans to intercept and return migrant boats crossing the English Channel would comply with international law. That's what leader Nigel Farage claims after announcing Operation Fortress, which would use the Royal Navy to transport migrants to France or Belgium. Sia Youssef announced the plans.
4: In fact, the total number of illegal immigrants in this country now stands at well over a million. The United Kingdom is being invaded.
2: This comes as the Prime Minister says the government will be relentless in tackling small boat crossings. Next, Donald Trump has accused Iran of being dishonest in denying talks aimed at ending the conflict were being held. The US president has said on social media that Tehran had begged for negotiations. He says talks will be held on Monday, but this was subsequently denied by Tehran. And broadcaster John Humphrey says he remembers Rod Liddell as one of a kind after his death, aged 66. A statement from his children says the journalist had suffered from a short illness. From Radio News Hub, I'm Lucy Gorman-Lee.
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0: Hold on. It's Wilson Phillips taking us into the third and final hour of The Zone on Amber Sound. One more chance to hear the question to win possibly that pair of tickets or a pair of tickets to see the Dire Straits tribute act at St. Peter's in Belper. And then we'll maybe hold it over for another evening so that more of you have got a chance to text in and give me your answer. And the final revealing of that question, around about 15 minutes' time.
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from a period when a movie soundtrack wasn't a movie soundtrack unless it had a wah-wah guitar. That is the theme from Shaft, Isaac Hayes, of course, a classic from the 70s, and indeed more classics from the 70s on Thursday Night with Fez. Now time for that competition question again. On September the 5th, which is a Saturday evening, Alchemy Live, which is a Dire Straits tribute act, will be appearing at St. Peter's Church in Belper, which has loads of great gigs, and I'm grateful to George Gunby for letting us have the two pairs of tickets to give away as a prize. So, I thought I'd ask a question that a true Dire Straits fan would know the answer to, and that is this. On which Dire Straits track does Sting make a guest vocal appearance? On which Dire Straits track does Sting make a guest vocal appearance? It's a very, very well-known one. It was released as a single, and there was a pioneering video for it. Yes, you know the one, don't you? If you do know the one, 64446 is the text number here in the studio. At 64446, start your text with the word Amber, leave a space, and then tell us your answer. And please, your name, I know who to announce as the winner. So, the question once again, on which Dire Straits track does Sting make a guest vocal appearance? Answers please by text the 64446, start your text Amber, leave a space, give us your answer and tell us your name.

0: Calvin Harris and Sam Smith collaborating there on Promises. That sequence started with Cities by Talking Heads from the album Fear of Music, which was released on this day in 1979. Played the opening track of that one, Zimbra, earlier on. And one of my favourite albums, I have to say, not only of the 70s, but of all the albums I own. That is one that I just played and played and played. Bought it on vinyl back in the day when it first came out, and it was never off my turntable, not for about 3 months, and I still dig it out and play it. Wonderful, wonderful album. Quick repeat of the question for those of you saying, what was it? What was it? Alchemy Live is a Dire Straits and Mark Knopfler tribute act. They'll be appearing at St. Peter's Church in Belper on Saturday the 5th of September, and I have a couple of pairs of tickets to give away. If you get the answer to the following question right, all the correct answers will, of course, be going into the Amber Sound FM computerized randomizer, which looks very like our tea caddy. Winners will be drawn at random. All the correct entrants from tonight will be carried forward to tomorrow, I think, just to give people a chance to enter, because I know some of you listen on different nights. I'll hold it open for another couple of days before I draw the winner. So the question, again, is on which Dire Straits track does Sting make a guest vocal appearance? On which Dire Straits track does Sting make a guest vocal appearance? If you know the answer or think you do, then send it to 64446, start your text with the word Amber, leave a space, and then tell us your answer. And, of course, your name, please.
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4: Amber, The Zone.

Mariah Carey and Type Dangerous. Yes, they don't call me the mild one for nothing. Now, there's something like something about a hometown gig. Think Human Lee playing Sheffield or Jake Bugg playing Nottingham, for that matter. Something about a live gig in your hometown that emanates magic. And on this day in 1983, Prince held a live gig, a benefit gig indeed, in Minneapolis, his home turf. That was the date on which he recorded the basic track for What Follows. With a few overdubs, it was released as the title track of the album, Purple Rain.

0: memories of a hometown gig. Minneapolis, August the 3rd, 1983. When that track was laid down, overdubbed a little, and then released the following year as the title track of the Prince album Purple Rain. Not 80s, but 90s next with Les Twigg after a 9 o'clock news. That's it from me for this evening. Have a great evening. Take care of yourselves and see you tomorrow. Ta-da.
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That's Dodgy kicking off the show. Dodgy being quite appropriate for this show. With Good Enough from 1996, we will carry on now with a bit of Crowded House. This is Fall at Your Feet.

0: brand new heavies there with Dream on Dreamer. Quite appropriate because me and Trev were just talking about a dreamer. But that's between me and him, not for broadcast. And I didn't thank Trev for 3 hours of great music. He's back tomorrow, as you already know. And I don't think I introduced myself. I'm Les, if you're bothered. You can pretend to be bothered, you know. No, I'll go on then.
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This is Smells Like Teen Spirit.

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0: INXS took that to number 20 in the charts in September of 1992. Baby, Don't Cry. We've got a classic from Sinead O'Connor coming up straight after this.
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Early tune from Kerris Matthews and Catatonia. That one is Bleed. These are KWS and a song called Please Don't Go.

Suede from 1993, and So Young. Oh, that would be nice, wouldn't it? Yes, we're all getting older at Amber. So if you're young and you want to be a radio presenter, we can train you. I mean, they train me, which, yeah, that's not saying a lot, is it? Anyway, this is Sevin Fisher featuring Loletta Holloway. You Got Me.

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Karen Wheeler, Living in the Light, from 1990. We will round off the hour with one from Cleopatra. This is Cleopatra's theme, from 1998.

Erasure, taking us into the second hour of the show with Take a Chance on Me from 1992, and also from 1992, Delamitri, Always the Last to Know.

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got a number 14 in the charts in May of 1994, Seal, of course, with Prayer for the Dying. This is CC Peniston.

Vic Reeves together with the Wonder Stuff and one called Dizzy. This next one, it was actually played on the request show this morning, and I was going to play it a few weeks ago, but it was played on the request show the same morning, and I've had a look, and it would appear to be played on the request show every Monday. So I'm going to have to break the rules and play it twice on the same day, because otherwise we'll never get to play it. These are the Happy Mondays, and step on.

0: Lonnie Gordon taking us to the halfway point, or just a little smidgen past the halfway point of Best of the 90s here on Amber Sound FM with Happening All Over Again. Share up straight after this break.
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our share with love and understanding. It's time for tonight's long slot, and there were a couple of tracks tonight that were longer than this, but they've been had to be dropped for various reasons. And so this one, at just over 5 minutes, just scrapes in and fits the bill. This is Freddie Jackson, Me and Mrs. Jones.

0: we have three in a row. Freddie Jackson, Me and Mrs. Jones, tonight's long slot. The Little River Band with Forever Blue and the Pasadenas. I'm doing fine now.
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Mars Dodgy staying out for the summer. And it has been a summer so far, hasn't it? It's far too hot to work today. It's been a day for sitting in the chair in the garden with a drink. Hothouse Flowers will round off the hour. I can see clearly now.

kicking off hour three of Best of the 90s in style with Oasis there, and of course cigarettes and alcohol. Don't do it, kids, it's not good for you. And we'll carry on in a similar vein, upbeat music from the source. This is You Got the Love.

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0: Extreme there with Wholehearted. I don't want to disappoint you, but the rain was actually on the radio. It's not raining in the garden. You're still going to have to go out and water first thing in the morning.
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Jericho West from October of 1992. That was Faithful. This next one by Suzanne Vega, Tom's Diner. But this is the DNA remix. In fact, you probably don't even know the original.

originally done by Christopher Cross, of course. That's Christopher Cross, not Chris Cross, the lads that used to wear the jackets back to front. They're a different band altogether. Anyway, originally done by Christopher Cross, Ride Like the Wind, covered there by Eastside Beat. Steve Miller Band and The Joker, cracking tune.

0: That's Kate Klass there. Let me show you the 7-inch edit, no less.
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take that, and could it be magic takes us into the final half hour of the show, quickly replacing one from 1989, which I just spotted in time. We'll leave that one for Gio on a Friday. This one we've not played for a while. The band are Portishead. The record is Glory Box from January of 1995.

couple of tracks together we've not played in ages and ages. Portishead and Glory Box and Sunscreen there with Pressure Us. A bit of Alanis Morissette, if I can say her name. This is You Learn.

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0: Spaceheads there with Back to the Old School from 1992. We will have a quick break and then I will try and find a couple of short records to take us up to the news at midnight.
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49ers, Don't You Love Me. That's it from me. I'll be back Saturday morning first thing and again next Monday for more Best of the 90s. Till then, I will leave you with the Urban Cookie Collective and sail away. Thanks for listening. Good night.

0: is Amber Sounds News.
1: The US president says he's going to have a very good relationship with Andy Burnham. Donald Trump says in his phone call on the Prime Minister's first day at number 10, they spoke about the potential future of drilling in the North Sea. He also said the UK needs to tackle immigration and that Britain is currently a bankrupt country. A man's been jailed for 2 years and 4 months after keeping his dead mother inside a freezer for nearly 3 years while continuing to receive more than £78,000 of her benefits. 60-year-old Christopher Phillips previously admitted preventing the lawful and decent burial of Sylvia Phillips at their home in Porthcawl. Judge Lloyd Clark delivered the sentence.
2: As Lord Justice Popplewell said in The King and Russell, the offence of preventing a lawful and decent burial is a serious one, which, save in exceptional circumstances, requires a custodial sentence. Although the circumstances of your case and your motivation are unusual, in my judgment, they are not exceptional.
1: Reform UK's plans to intercept and return migrant boats crossing the English Channel would comply with international law. That's what leader Nigel Farage claims after announcing Operation Fortress, which would use a Royal Navy to transport migrants to France or Belgium. Fai Youssef announced the plans.
3: In fact, the total number of illegal immigrants in this country now stands at well over a million. The United Kingdom is being invaded.
1: It comes as the Prime Minister says his government will be relentless in tackling small boat crossings. Broadcaster John Humphreys says he remembers Rod Liddell as one of a kind after his death, aged 66. A statement from his children says the journalist had suffered from a short illness. And in sport, Emma Raducanu will miss the US Open due to a stress fracture. The British number one suffered the injury to her right lower leg during the season. That's the latest from Radio News Hub. I'm Lucy Gorman-Lee.
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0: Amber Weather with Paradise Windows, manufacturing the very best in Rahal windows and doors for over 20 years to the trade and public.
1: Outbreaks of heavy rain in the north with a risk of thunder, scattered showers in the south with the odd thunderstorm. Very warm and humid with a high of 28 degrees Celsius.
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1: Hello, pet. It's party time, I gather. So, what would you like this time?
2: Oh, so much, Michelle. Thank heavens you're here. I've left it a bit late this time.
1: Nothing new there, then.
2: So, I need a balloon arch. Obviously, as many balloons as you've got. The kids love them. Also, matching banners and bunting. And don't let me forget a badge and matching candles for the cake.
1: No worries. I've also extended my party bag for Lorange. You'll be spoilt for choice. So, dinner panic, pet. And I've got the tableware covered as well.
2: Oh, that's so great. Special Days does it again.
1: Whether it's a birthday, hen night or baby shower, it's what we do best. And we're open 6 days a week now, right here on Oxford Street, Ripley.
2: Wow. Thank you so much, Michelle.
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3: 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News.
4: The Prime Minister says rapists, serious child sex offenders and grooming offenders will be excluded from the planned early prison release scheme. Andy Burnham has paused plans to release prisoners early in September to ease overcrowding in jails. The scheme will now be delayed until October, with ministers promising tougher supervision for offenders released into the community. A man has been jailed for 2 years and 4 months after keeping his dead mother inside a freezer for nearly 3 years. This is while he was continuing to receive more than £78,000 of her benefits. 60-year-old Christopher Phillips previously admitted preventing the lawful and decent burial of Sylvia Phillips at their home in Porthcawl. Judge Lloyd Clark delivered his sentence.
5: As Lord Justice Popplewell said in The King and Russell, the offence of preventing a lawful and decent burial is a serious one, which, save in exceptional circumstances, requires a custodial sentence. Although the circumstances of your case and your motivation are unusual, in my judgment, they are not exceptional.
4: One in eight mothers.